0: peace and love to all those out there who feel music.
1: Jazz music.
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Have you come here for forgiveness? Have you come to raise the dead? Have you come here to play Jesus to the lepers in your head?

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Don't judge the sounds. There are no, as it were,

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The conversation got boring. You said you'd go into bed soon, so I snuck off to your bed.